0: The evolution of Earth over billions of years holds the secrets of biological evolution. Among the millions of species on Earth, the giant panda is undoubtedly one of the most striking. Behind their genetic code and black and white appearance lie many wondrous stories.The secret to the panda's longevity, hidden deep within their world, is like a mountaintop shrouded in mist, inviting endless exploration. In this journey of natural exploration, let us step into the world of pandas, listening to these ancient and melodious songs of life.
1: 高压173，低压86是正常的，对吧？
2: 平常测了它，它一直是这个数值范围内，
1: 所以它一直稳在这儿，就是正常
3: 的。对，它一直稳在170左右的。
1: 高高，你好棒啊！今天表现真棒，
2: 每天都表现得很棒。
0: Maybe to others, these aging giant pandas seems to have lost their shine.But in their keepers' hearts, they're still one-of-a-kind treasures, each special and glowing in their own way.
1: 哎，他在干嘛呢？手痒痒吗？
3: 他在抓痒。
1: 哦，在抓痒啊，高高。高高，你好乖哦，高高。
3: 过来。
4: 多久称一次体重啊？
3: 五天称一次，监测他的那个上下浮动。
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2: 两三公斤都算是正常的。
1: 都正常啊。
2: 对，他体重就是他一个身体健康的一个很重要的指标嘛。嗯，
3: 那再给你一根。这只手拿的。
1: 哦，手拿开。
3: 将近90。
0: Now, Gao Gao has joined the centenarian

0: club. He's one of the happiest pandas in the nursing home because his beloved wife, Bai Yun, lives right across from him. This old panda couple cares for each other and enjoys their golden years together. She is Bai Yun, the oldest panda in the nursing home. At 33 years old, she's like a 115-year-old in human years.
1: 来，贝云回来，
2: 站起来，来，我们站起来，坐好噻。
0: Pandas age just like us. As they slowly enter the later stages of life, the illness may quietly appear. Cataracts aren't just a human thing. They are also common in aging pandas. And Bai Yun, the eldest princess of the panda world, has this condition.
2: Bai Yun.
0: Xu Yalin knows well that giving the right medication to Bai Yun, who has cataracts, is a daily task she can't slack off on. Sometimes, to get this naughty panda to cooperate, she has to get a bit creative and add a special flavor to the medicine.
2: 白了一张，你看，
3: 左边那个眼睛是吗？
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0: Currently, for pandas with cataracts, the only option is to use medication to delay progression, as surgical cure is not available.
2: 罗罗罗，小朋友，
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0: For a long time, the China Conservation and Research Center for the Giant Panda has kept a close watch on the health of elderly pandas. Today marks the health check day at the panda nursing home. In the human world, doctors are the last hope for the injured and ill. For the pandas, the veterinary team is the guardian of their lives. They regularly conduct comprehensive health checks on pandas, building a strong defense against diseases, and providing professional treatment to ensure the panda's health.
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1: Living in number 9 enclosure, Panda Ling Yang was born in 2001. He is the only post 2000 member among the 10 in the wellness area. He is about to undergo a full body anesthesia checkup.

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1: This checkup is a thorough health assessment. For Ling Yang, the veterinarians need to put him under full anesthesia and intubate him to conduct a CT scan and gastrointestinal endoscopy. At 2 p.m., Ling Yang is gently taken to the Panda Hospital. This is not only a comprehensive health check for the giant panda,but also the first time the China Conservation and Research Center for the Giant Panda has fully showed the detailed process to the media. Every step of this precise operation must prioritize Ling Yang's safety.

0: The crew is fully focused, constantly monitoring his vital signs.
1: 行李现在是好多吧？
2: 146111112。
3: 爷爷。
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0: After the veterinarians performed the gastrointestinal endoscopy, the tumor in Ling Yang's digestive tract is initially assessed as benign. This is undoubtedly reassuring news.

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2: But after a moment, he gently spat it out.
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2: Noticing his interest in the honey, Xu Yalin had an idea. She spread honey on a bun, hoping the sweetness would spark his appetite.
1: 来。After
2: a thorough checkup, the veterinarian explained that Lin Yang's lack of appetite was a normal reaction after the endoscopy, and suggested observing him for another day. 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
1: Let's go. 你不吃啊？我昨天也在那看了他的那个肠镜跟那个胃镜，还有那种口腔，比去年好得多。哎，你这个身体体弱的这种，在饲养上肯定是要那个的，加强管理的。体检过后的第二天，食欲都是没怎么好的，慢慢调，就像人家说的对症下药吧。然后看什么猫什么体质怎么喂。熬它的那个口味吧，把口味给它调起来。